Hey, Ray Price, and that's what it's like to be lonesome when it's springtime in Alaska, Johnny Horton, and What Am I Living For, Ernest.

0: Tab Hunter there with 99 Ways and The Ventures before that with Rambunk Shush. This is Pete Seeger. The song's called Little Boxes, then Jim Reeves with The 1 Dozen Roses.
1: Little boxes on the hillside, little boxes made of ticky-tacky, little boxes, all the same. There's a green one and a pink one and a blue one and a yellow one, and they're all made out of ticky-tacky and they all look just the same.

overtake me like a boomerang. Blue is the sparkle, gone is the tang. Each old

Artie Shaw with Jungle Drums. This next bit, well, it's a rather unusual. You could picture yourself sitting in a theatre, live theatre, and these two stroll on stage and start talking about baseball. And people of our generation, we may not have seen it live, but we definitely saw it in movies, and our parents played it and showed it. This is Abbott and Costello.

Time for me to get out of here. Hope you've enjoyed the change in the styles and the different sort of music selected by Arthur and myself. I'll be back tonight at 7 o'clock filling in the car park after dark for Peter Zifovic. We'll do some 80s music tonight, and Friday I'll be in with Jukebox Hits. After the news, sport and weather, Chris Witt, and then Drive. Hope you stick around. This is Count Basie Orchestra of Red Bank Boogie. Bye-bye.

And that was Throw Your Arms Around Me by Hunters and Collectors. Next up, we have Martin Love by David Bowie. You are listening to the Sounds of MacArthur.

In today's fast-paced world, getting your brand noticed is more important than ever. While digital marketing has its place, nothing connects with the local community quite like radio. And Sounds of MacArthur is your direct line to the people who matter most. Why advertise on local radio?

He had some great music, didn't he? This Old House, that was a standard from the 30s and 40s. Best version was in the early 50s from Joe Stafford, I think. Also, Oh Julie from Shaken Stevens. Now it's time, soon we're doing car stuff, Start Me Up.

Two songs there from Rick Springfield, Jesse's Girl and Speak to the Sky. Then there's a change of pace coming up, that's for sure. This song actually peaked at number one in Australia, released in December 80 and carried over into 81 and was on the hit parade in Australia for a long time, got heaps and heaps of airplay. Ranked at number 16 for the year out of 100. This is Slim Dusty and Duncan.

He did go on a bit, didn't he? Phil Collins, In the Air Tonight. That's 5 minutes and 21 seconds, a pretty long song. Here's Carly Simon with Jesse, and then a quick break.

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1: This is Mick Fleetwood from Fleetwood Mac. 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

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Suddenly, I heard the plaintive cry of a young Mexican girl.

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Oh, oh, oh my goodness, what a chassis. We went riding, she didn't balk. From the country, I'm the one that

single from his Middleman album. Well, Skag, a bit of a JoJo, you're on 100.3, the sounds of MacArthur. It is a Wednesday morning with Ian Donaghy. It's 13 minutes to 7 o'clock. Got the news coming up at 7, but before then, here's some Bruce Hornsby.

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0: And you're listening to The Sounds of MacArthur. With us in the studio, we've got Lee from the District Reporter, and we've got Councillor Eva Campbell from Camden Council. Now, Eva, what can residents do out there to put their queries in anyway and their concerns? Because I know I get a lot of calls and they're all so concerned, and I know there's so many different groups out there that are trying to stop this. So what can residents do?
1: Well, you asked me earlier, had I been approached? And I think I said the approaches have changed over time as people learnt more about what's happening. The first approach was, can you have a look at it? Council needs to check this out. We don't meet the criteria of being not flood affected, for example. Will you consider not supporting it? Now, at that stage, I was already not supporting it. And because I've got the history of health services, I was even questioning the need to knock the place down and build 10 units there. Because once that site is gone, it belonged to Health New South Wales. That was the opportunity to put health services back into, the necessary ones back into Camden. So we're striking that out, basically. Now we're in a position where, for example, when the public, so-called public consultation, and I believe the committee is being cut out of this and council, when the so-called consultation about demolishing what's on the site took place, it was middle of the day, middle of the week, no one knew about it, so, oh, no one opposed it, did they? Now, the community's wised up to the fact that they're being cut out of having a say in all of this. The day that the Health New South Wales came to present their wonderful plans, and by the way, the plans have changed, but that's confidential. The community doesn't know that at this stage, and I lose my head if I... And believe me, I've rung the local government department and asked what happens if I deliberately breach confidentiality. That's how serious this is becoming. But the situation is that I